0: Yes, Gosman Donovan with one of his classics, Catch the Wind. Before then, Grace and Hugh, Talk It Over. It's 8:05. I just thought I'd give you a heads up, re the weather. It's actually gone up a bit. It's 0 degrees now, so it's out of minus. But we're talking about locally a high of around 15 to 16 degrees today. Partly cloud conditions expected around 1 o'clock. Wind gusts up to 11 to 15 kilometres per hour, depending where you are. Wind is now 6 kilometres currently directly from the east. Sunset, yes, well, that's 29 minutes before 6 o'clock this evening. No rain expected today. Nets expected, we want to 4 mils on Sunday. That's okay. Visibility 26 kilometres. Relative humidity 87%. The dew point is 1 degree. 1 degree right now. And the barometric pressure is 1,037 hectopascals. There's been no change. It's going to be a cool day. There'll be some sunshine out, which will be nice, but it's going to be cool. And as I mentioned earlier, there was a lot of frost around earlier this morning, so be careful for some of that black ice if you're driving on the roads. Okay. I'm going to play a track from the past now. Do you remember this? 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

Yeah, he started life as Reggie Dwyer in Watford, in a suburb of London, and transformed into Sir Elton John, and a great performer too. I guess that's why they call it the blues. And in that triple, we also had Phil Collins, a great British performer, with his band Genesis, with Another Day in Paradise. And we kicked off with a bit of rock and roll from the early 60s with the Thundermen with Mule Skinner Blues. Going to play a track now by great American, actually they were a Canadian-American folk rock band. They were formed in Greenwich Village, New York in 1964, called The Loving Spoonful. Lead singer is John Sebastian. He was backed by Steve Boone and Zal Yankovsky. This is one of their big hits, The Loving Spoonful, Summer in the City.

I can't make it without you. And I'm telling you, honey, you're my reason.

0: Yeah, an absolute classic. The Righteous Brothers, of course, Bobby Hatfield and Bill Medley with one of their big hits, You're My Soul and Inspiration. And before then, we had the Loving Spoonful with Summer in the City. It's now 27 past eight, and it's time to welcome back our great friend from the York Golf Club, the President, Daryl Mitchum. Good morning, Daryl, and welcome back. You've been away for over a month, so it's nice to see you, and I hope you had a good time. What's been happening up at the golf course? You caught up with it?
1: Morning, Nick. Yes, it's great to be back, and I have been out at the golf course, and it's looking magnificent, and I'd like to thank our old mate Mick for filling in the chair here for me, and also for doing a magnificent job out of the golf course with the greenkeeping. When I got there, I thought we must have a new greenkeeper. It was looking that good, but Mick's out there working tirelessly, which is great for the golf club. It's been another big week in golf. Of course, started off with the British Open. I don't know if you watched that.
0: I watched some of it, won by a New Zealander.
1: Yes, Ryan Fox. Fantastic effort, won by a stroke from Cameron Young. He had to birdie the last to avoid a playoff. And the amazing part about Foxy is the speed that he plays. And those professional golfers, you know, they stand over the ball and they talk to their caddy, but he just gets up there. He averages apparently 8 seconds once he stands over the ball. And that last putt he needed for a birdie, I think it was 7 seconds, and he just nailed it and won the Open. So well done to him. And it's a message to all golfers, really. I think the average round on the PGA is 5 hours, 40 minutes. And need to speed up a bit, you know. Again, that's another message to Mick. Play a bit faster out there, mate. Last Saturday, a number of the York boys travelled to Quetta and Cunderdin to play in their Open days. Nothing fantastic happened at Quetta for the York boys, no news there. However, out at Cunderdin, Tristan Beaton and Tim Madigan took out the four ball better ball on the Saturday with 11 up, and the next best was 7 up, so it's a big win for the boys. And then on the Sunday, Tim Madigan, I think he's called Mad Dog, backed up to win the Stewart Cup with 40 points from the second place person, 39 points. So the York boys dominated out there at Cunderdin.
0: Oh, you must, obviously Cunderdin's got a real golf course, has it?
1: No, I don't know. I don't think anything's better than our golf course, Nick. Yeah. At home, we had a club day with only a small field. The winner was our old mate, John Elkington.
0: Oh.
1: 26 points from Ian Hooper and Murray Smith, 25 points. On Tuesday, the ladies played for the Carol Fisher Trophy. The winner was Robin O'Brien with a net 70 from Tony Scray, net 73. And Robin and Tony have featured heavily this year, so they're both playing very well. That's great.
0: Mm-hmm.
1: Now, the big event, Scroungers on Wednesday. We had 14 players, which is excellent. One of our new members won the day, Gary Davidson, with 22 points from Murray Smith, 19 points on account back from Graham Hunt. And the big news of the day, you know, I don't like to talk about the Naga because it sort of embarrasses the person who wins it, but he had 9 points.
0: Was it Mick?
1: No, it was a bloke who just come back from about 5 weeks off and couldn't hit the ball. But hopefully a bit of practice and that'll get better. Tomorrow, a group of the York boys will be travelling to Beverley for their Open days. The four-ball better ball on Saturday and the Springdale Cup on Sunday, which is 27 holes. There will also be a club day at York for those who aren't travelling there. Normal tee-off, 12:20 p.m. You may have noticed, Nick, that the York boys have travelled around the Avon Valley in recent weeks to attend many Open days. Of the members of the Avon Valley Golf Association. And today, the association consists of Corrigan, Brookton, Quetta, Beverley, Quirity and York.
0: Where's Quetta? Excuse me.
1: It's out that way somewhere.
0: Oh, was it
1: I didn't know where I was when I went out there. So, this all started back in 1934. All the local clubs had belonged to the Eastern Districts Golf Association. But evidently this was an unsatisfactory arrangement. Perhaps the association was too large. In 1934, York again, instigated a breakaway movement waiting in this, riding in this vein to 2J, Northam, Beverley, Meckering and Quiriting. Details are lacking, but by 1936, the Avon Valley Golf Association had been formed. Northam, 2J, Meckering apparently resisted York's blandishments, but the others succumbed to the lure of pastures new. So that's where all this travel came from, and it started way back then in 1934. And as I said, those six clubs we've got existing today. So we all support each other, and York will be coming up, the Craig Cup will be coming up in the end of August, and all those clubs will
0: travel
1: here and support us.
0: It obviously worked, which is great.
1: Yes. It's
0: 34 right the way through.
1: York
0: still going strong.
1: Instigating all these things. It's amazing. Back in the 30s.
0: Wow.
1: You're so just that's it. That's the week in golf, mate.
0: You're a mind of invitation. Information as well.
1: Inviting you to there.
0: No, that's right. Darrell, it's great news. Thank you so much. And as I said, seriously, welcome back. And a great update, and no doubt we will see you again next Friday. Okay, thanks, Darrell. Okay, for everybody else now, I think it's time for a bit of comedy. How about Peter Cook and Dudley Moore with One Leg Too Many?
2: Miss Rigby. Stella, my love, would you send in the next auditioner, please? Mr. Spigot, I believe it is. Mr. Spigot, please. Mr. Spigot?
3: Yes, Spigot, the name, Spigot by name, Spigot by nature.
2: Oh, good, yes. Well, if you'd like to remain motionless for a moment. Mr. Spigot, you are auditioning, are you not, for the part of Tarzan?
3: Right.
2: Now, Mr. Spigot, I couldn't help noticing, almost at once, that you are a one-legged person.
3: You noticed that?
2: When you've been in the business as long as I have, Mr. Spigot, you get to notice these little things almost instinctively. Now, Mr. Spigot, you, a one-legged man, are applying for the role of Tarzan.
3: Right.
2: A role that traditionally involves the use of a two-legged actor.
3: True.
2: And yet you, a unidexter... for the role.
3: Definitely.
2: A role for which two legs would seem to be the minimum requirement. Well, Mr. Spigot, need I point out to you where your deficiency lies as regards landing the role?
3: Yes, I think you ought to.
2: Need I say with overmuch emphasis that it is in the leg division that you are deficient.
3: The leg division?
2: The leg division, Mr. Spigot.
3: The leg division.
2: The leg division. You are deficient in it to the tune of one. Your right leg, I like your right leg. It's a lovely leg for the role. That's what I said when I saw it come in. I said, lovely leg for the role. Leg for the role. I've got nothing against your right leg. The trouble is, neither of you. You fall down on your left.
3: You mean it's inadequate?
2: It's inadequate, Mr. Spigot, and to my mind, at any rate, the British public is not yet ready for the sight of a one-legged ape man swinging through the jungly tendrils. However, However, don't despair, Mr. Spigot. After all, you score over a man with no legs at all. I mean, should a legless man come in here demanding the role, I should have no hesitation in saying, get out, run away.
3: So there's still a chance?
2: There is still a very good chance, Mr. Spigot. If we get no two-legged character actors in here within the next 18 months, there is every chance. There is every chance that you, a unidexter, will be the very type of person we shall probably, in some way, be attempting at some time to contact telephonically. I'm sorry I can't be more definite, but you must understand what with all the difficulties of the B.O. process.

Yeah, Sir Andrew Lloyd Webber, of course, the Phantom of the Opera. That was performed there by Steve Harley and Sarah Brightman. And before then, Peter Cook and Dudley Moore with the story of the one-legged man auditioning for the role of Tarzan. Very, very funny. I hope you enjoyed that. It's now, what's that, 8:42. Also, that's 18 minutes before 9 o'clock now on The Voice of the Avenue. Play a song by the late John Denver now. Annie's Song.

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Good song, Jerry Rafferty, of course, with a track from his Baker Street CD, City to City. And in that triple, we also had Rod Stewart and Mary Blige with You Make Me Feel Brand New. And we kicked off with John Denver with Annie's song. It's now 9:05 here on the Voice of the Avon, and the temperature started to head north. It's now 3 degrees, and there's this glimmer of sun starting to peep out, so it means that we're on our way to our top of 15 or 16. Okay, I can recall, I actually saw these people live in the Alhambra in Granada in southern Spain. And this is the Gypsy Kings, and they were just sensational. This is one of their tracks, Tu Quiero Volver.

Yeah, the late Glen Campbell, of course. I think with one of his best, The Wichita Lineman, a really good song. And before then, the Gypsy Kings with the Tu Quiera Volva, a really great style. I love those Spanish guitars, just a wonderful sound. 2 minutes past nine now on The Voice of the Avon, and I'm going to play some. Good morning, Eric. Thank you so much for your message. I really appreciate it. It's nice to know that you're up and about. I think you'll enjoy this one. A wonderful Canadian minstrel, the late Gordon Lightfoot, with Rainy Day People.

Yeah, the one and only Jimmy Buffett, who always sings about life, and that was Jimmy Dreams. Great song. And before then, Gordon Lightfoot, Rainy Day Mondays. 8 minutes past nine now on The Voice of the Avon, and this guy all the way from Belfast, of course, great performer, Ronan Keating, excuse me. Life is a roller coaster.

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Yeah, you got to have him, haven't you? The boss. Wonderful performer. I think he's getting on now. I think he's in his high 70s. Bruce Springsteen, Born to Run. Before then, Ronan Keating, Life is a Roller Coaster. 18 past nine now on The Voice of the Avon. We've got to have one of these, of course. A wonderful dulcet clerical voice of the late Karen Carpenter, of course, with Brother Richard, the Carpenters, with This Masquerade.

Yeah, instantly recognisable, isn't it? The great, the John Fogerty with Creedence, of course, with Proud Mary. And before then, we had the Carpenters, the late Karen Carpenter, with This Masquerade. It's now 27 past nine, and I can confirm that Michael has arrived at the studio with Screen Trays to key in his always fabulous, his Friday musical mix, which is a great variety of music and song, which I know you're always going to enjoy. And of course, when I finish at 10 o'clock, Michael runs you right through to 1 o'clock with a great show. So you've got all that to listen to, which is wonderful. Okay, from one legend of Fogerty to another, to Mark Knopfler, of course, in his Dire Straits days, with a track from his CD Brothers in Arms. This is One World.

Yeah, cold on the shoulder is D. Gordon Lightfoot. It's currently, it's gone up to 6 degrees, so it's still a bit chilly, cold on the shoulder. And in that mix, we also had Glen Campbell with an absolute classic, The Dreams of the Everyday Housewife. And we kicked off with Dire Straits with a track from Brothers in Arms, One World. It's now 25 before 10 on The Voice of the Avon. And this is a great band of the 50s, the 60s, 70s of Britain, the Hollies. Graham Nash, of course, was the principal vocalist here with Honour Carousel.

Yeah, catchy song, isn't it? A bit of bounce there. JJ Cale with Don't Wait. And before then, The Hollies with Honor Carousel with Graham Nash in vocals. And this is James Taylor, who is a handyman.

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Yeah, good song, isn't it? That was Harpo with Movie Star. And before then, we had Jimmy Buffett with an absolute classic of Margaritaville. And we kicked off that triple with Handyman James Taylor. Well, it's just a couple more for me before I hand over to Michael. But I thought I'd play this one. Great song, Benny King, Spanish Harlem.

Yeah, Benny King started life with the Platters way back with Charlie Thomas in the 1950s. A great voice. Well, it's time for me to go. I've got time for one more song now, and I hand over to Michael. So I just want to say thank you for listening and thank you for your messages. At least we've got up to 7 degrees now, so it's a little bit better than when we started. I hope the rest of your Friday is pleasant. Stay safe. And I won't be back this Sunday, unfortunately. I have a very important family birthday to attend to this weekend, but I will be back again on Friday normal with breakfast from 7 to 10. Okay, so it's time for me to go. So as you know, I always say goodbye with my going home song, which is Mark Knopfler with the theme from Local Hero. Bye now. Have a great Friday.

Good morning, my name's Michael. Welcome to my musical mix-up program on Voice of the Avon 101.3 FM. Thank you so much for joining me and I hope you can stay tuned for the next 3 hours. I'd like to thank Nick very, very much for his program, Breakfast, of course. And always well put together with Nick and very well presented as well, of course. Be back next Friday for breakfast. Normally he's here on Sundays. As Nick mentioned, he can't be with you this Sunday, but he'll be back the following Sunday, 8 a.m. to 12 noon with his program. Our first song was The Stranglers with Golden Brown from 1981. I know it's cold out there and I think it's getting warmer, but a couple of tracks that could get your feet tapping a bit. First track is by Los Lobos, and then we have Los Del Rio. So here's Los Lobos with a track called La Bamba.

0: Tu cuerpo es pa' dar la alegría y cosas buenas. Baila tu cuerpo, alegría, Macarena. Macarena.
1: ¡Ay!
2: Right, two feet tappers for you there. The last one was Los Del Rio with Macarena, and before that, Los Lobos with La Bamba. Right, coming up shortly for you on Voice of the Avon 11.3 FM, we have two English female singers from the 1960s. Thank you.
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Okay, that was Petula Clark with a track called Hello Dolly. I thought I'd choose something a bit different from Petula Clark. Normally it's pop songs, and I think she did a pretty good rendition of Hello Dolly. Before that, Marianne Faithfull with a track by Mick Jagger and Keith Richards. That was As Tears Go By. Okay, let's move on and feature the Irish singer and songwriter, of course. Van Morrison will have Van singing by himself. Then he's joined by Gregory Porter. So here's Van, first of all, with a track called Brown Eyed Girl. Hopefully one of your favourites.

Okay, two tracks involving Van Morrison. The last one, he's joined by Gregory Porter, the American jazz and soul singer. And that track was called The Eternal Kansas City. Before that, Van by himself with Brown Eye Girl. Okay, now let's come back to Australia and have a couple of bands. First one is The Cockroaches with a track called Double Shot of My Baby's Love.

Okay, a couple of bands there. The last one was Dragon with Rain, and I know Dragon originated in New Zealand, but did most of their musical work in Australia. And before that, the Cockroaches with Double Shot of My Baby's Love. And thank you, John, so much for your call. I always appreciate your little tidbits of information regarding music, and thank you so much for listening, and we appreciate it at the station. Okay, my great pleasure now to play a couple of tracks from Joe Cocker, hopefully one of your favourite artists. And the first one from Joe is a track called Feeling. All right, here we go.

0: The great voice of Joe Cocker there. Last one was She Came In Through the Bathroom Window. It's a tight squeeze, but everything was okay. No, that's not part of it, sorry. That track was from the Abbey Road album. And before that, we had Joe Cocker singing Feeling All Right. Both tracks from 1969. The time currently is, let me see, about quarter to 10. Sorry, quarter to 11, I should say. And we have coming up for you shortly on Voice of the Avon a couple of Academy Award-winning tracks, and they're coming up shortly for you. Thank you.
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two beautiful songs from fantastic Canadian singers there. Last one was Celine Dion with My Heart Will Go On from the movie Titanic. And before that, we had Alanna Miles with Black Velvet. Okay, now we've had Stevie Wonder quietly waiting for us to start his two songs. And we have two from Stevie. The first one is called Sir Duke.

Okay, maybe some wonderful memories of listening to Stevie Wonder. The last track from Stevie was I Just Called to Say I Love You, and before that, Sir Duke. Right, we have a couple of Aussie bands coming up for you next, but before then, let's just take a small break from the music and have two community service announcements for you. Now, the first one is for the York Friendship Club, and Cobwebs Op Shop at 172 Avon Terrace, York, is open Thursday, Friday and Saturday from 10 a.m. to 1 p.m. Donations of goods are welcome. All monies raised go to different charities each month. Peace Park Markets on the second Saturday of each month from 8 a.m. Sellers are from $10 per bay. Pre-registration not required. Just roll up. For more information, contact Yvonne Doles at the York Friendship Club on 0435 765 010, and of course 101.3 FM supporting our community. 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Okay, back to the music, and we have, as I mentioned, a couple of Aussie bands. The first one is Dave Graney and the Coral Snakes, and then the Cool Sea. So here's Dave Graney, You're Just Too Hip, Baby.

two Australian music tracks for you there, which have a real blues feeling. I hope you enjoyed both. Last one was Cool C with Too Fast for Me. And before that, Dave Graney and Nicole Snakes with You're Just Too Hip, Baby. Comment on Dave Graney. He's in Perth on the 28th and 29th of August. I'm not too sure if he's bringing his band, but just check your normal booking outlets for further information if you're interested in seeing Dave Graney live, 28th, 29th of August in Perth. Okay, let's carry on with music, and we have two male singers. The first one is Michael Bolton, and then we have Callum Scott, and in that one he's joined by Leona Lewis. So here's Michael Bolton with a great track called How Am I Supposed to Live Without You?

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Two very good male singers for you there. The last one was Callum Scott, joined by Leona Lewis, and that was You Are the Reason, and before that, Michael Bolton with How Am I Supposed to Live Without You. Okay, how about some classic harmonies from the 1960s? If you like the Righteous Brothers, you're in luck with two beautiful songs. And the first one is You're My Soul and Inspiration.

I can't make it without you. And I'm telling you, honey, you're my reason.

Wow. Okay. Hope you enjoyed those two wonderful songs from the Righteous Brothers. The last one was Unchained Melody, and before that, You're My Soul and Inspiration. If you're interested in 1960s music, we have more coming in the program, so please stay tuned to Michael's Mix-Up program on Voice of the Avon 101.3 FM. Okay, let's move on, and we have a couple of Australian female singers. The first one is Jenny Morris. I know she's ex-New Zealand, but she spent most of her time in Australia. And then Christina News. So here's Jenny Morris with Break in the Weather.

Okay, two Australian female singers for you there. Christine Nanu was the last one with Island Home, and before that, Jenny Morris with Break in the Weather. Now let's feature a Scottish singer that I haven't played for a while, Jerry Cinnamon. I have to be careful with his songs because he tends to put swear words in there which are not appropriate for radio. So the first one is called The Bunny, and then we have a live track from Jerry Cinnamon, which I'm vetted, and I'm pretty sure there's no swear words in that. So these two songs are actually for my wonderful wife, because she loves Jerry Cinnamon. So the first one is called The Bunny.

Applaus, man. It's a beautiful thing, man.

0: I will cut that off, just in case he does swear, but I think we managed to get through those songs without any swearing. That's good. Joey Cinnamon there, two tracks. The last one was live. That was called Ghost, and before that, a track called The Bunny. Right, coming up shortly, we have a couple of English bands, and we're going to start off with a bit of hot chocolate on this cold morning. Thank you.
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Two English bands for you there. Last one was Talk Talk with a track called It's My Life, and before that Hot Chocolate with Emma. Errol Brown was out front and he also wrote that song. Okay, stand by. We're back in the wonderful 60s and two male singers. The first one is Wilson Pickett. This is called Mustang Sally, a classic song.

Bit of 60s magic for you there, two male singers. Last one, Ricky Nelson with Hello Mary Lou. And before that, Wilson Pickett with Mustang Sally. Okay, I've got a couple of readouts for you. And I mentioned at this time, in about 10 minutes or so, we have our special spot. And this week, it will be about 6 minutes long, and it's some Irish music for you. So if you want to grab yourself tea, coffee, or even a hot chocolate, you can join me in that 6 minute spot. Okay, let's have these couple of readouts for you. Now, the first one is for the Spencer's Brook Progress Association. They're inviting local residents to its annual general meeting on Friday, July the 24th. And, of course, that is today at 6:30 p.m. at the Spencer's Brook Tavern. The association brings together community-minded locals who care about their neighbourhood, its history, environment and future. From supporting local projects to strengthening community connections, it is all about making a great place even better. 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Now, the other one is for... it's an information session, participation in York's 4 Acres Food Forest Community Garden. And the date is tomorrow, the 25th of July, time 11 a.m. to 2 p.m. Now, looking for volunteers to join them, working from the ground up, no experience necessary. Looking for diverse skills, including the heavy lifters, digging, building, raised beds, turning compost and moving mulch, or the green thumbs, seed saving, planting schedules, pest management, weeding and watering. The benefits, meeting and connecting with like-minded people, learning new skills, social interaction through outdoor exercise. So, come and join us for a free barbecue lunch and chat. All welcome. The contact person is Brian, he's also known as Angel, 0429-449-552. Parking at the York Men's Shed, site 26 Dunford. If you missed any of that, you can ring me at the station. And the station's number, of course, I'll give it to you now, is 9641-2422. Thank you so much for listening to those. And we're a community radio station, so we do read out community radio announcements for you. Now, where were we? We have some more music before our special spot. This one will be Bonnie Tyler. Now, she unfortunately died on the 8th of July. She's a great singer and she's from Wales. I'll play a track from her and then a track from Gabrielle, who's an English singer. So here's Bonnie Tyler, Total Eclipse of the Heart, a track by Jim Steinman.

That was Gabrielle with a track called Dreams, and before that Bonnie Tyler with a track called Total Eclipse of the Heart by Jim Steinman. Okay, now let's go to our special spot, 6 minutes long, and this is Fire Dance from the musical called River Dance, of course composed by Bill Whelan, and from 1995. So sit back with hopefully a cup of hot tea or whatever, and I'll play it for you right now.

0: Oh, well, hope you loved that excerpt from Riverdance. I certainly love playing it for you. We'll have something else next week in the special spot. But coming up next, we are going back into the 1960s. So please stay tuned to Michael's Mix-Up program on Voice of the Avon 101.3 FM.
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Okay, if you're into rock in the 1960s, you will recognise those two tracks from The Who. The last one was Substitute, and before that, Pictures of Lily. Okay, now, two female singers, and singing about human emotions. The first track will be about maybe the pain of adolescence, and then strength after a breakup. So here's Genesine with a track called At 17.

0: So, John, how's that gorgeous girlfriend of yours?
1: She's no longer my girlfriend.
0: Ah, dear. Still, I wouldn't get too gloomy about it. Has it? She never stopped bonking old Toby DeLisle, just in case you didn't work out.
1: She is now my wife.

Two tracks there about human emotions. The last one was Gloria Gaynor with I Will Survive, and before that Genesine with At 17, and both tracks won a Grammy Award. Okay, let's move on, and we're coming back to Australia. And if you were rocking and rolling a bit in the late 60s, early 70s, you'll remember the band called The Master's Apprentices. Two tracks from them. First one is called Living in a Child's Dream.

I love playing Australian music for you, and that was a great example. Going back into the late 60s, early 70s, The Master's Apprentices, Jim Keys out front, and the last track was Because I Love You, and before that, Living in a Child's Dream. Okay, now, I haven't played any tracks from the 1950s today. I'm about to fix that right now for you. We have two male groups. This one is the Flamingos, and this is called I Only Have Eyes For You.

0: Some wonderful harmonies there from the two groups from the 1950s. The last one was The Impressions with For Your Precious Love. And before that, The Flamingos with I Only Have Eyes For You. Okay, we have the English band The Madness coming up for you shortly. 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
1: The town of Tamman was gazetted in 1899. The name Tamman may mean grandmother or grandfather. Other theories are that Tamman was named after the tammar, a small animal that once inhabited the area, or the tammar bush, which grows throughout the district. The completion of the goldfields water supply and the railway line to Kalgoorlie ensured the township grew, along with necessary shops and facilities. In 1948, Tamman became a road board in its own right, having previously been part of the Meckering Road Board and later the Cunderdon Meckering Tamman Road Boards. The Shire of Tamman website lists plenty of current info for visitors.
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Right, I hope you enjoyed those two tracks from the Inch band called Madness. From 1982, we had House of Fun, and from 1980, Baggy Trousers. We have three more tracks to come for you before we finish the program. And the next two are from the Aussie band, the Easy Beats, from the 60s. And the first track is called She's So Fine.

Great Aussie band there from the 60s. The Easy Beats there. The last track was called Wedding Ring from 1966, and from 1965 we had She's So Fine.

Okay, our final track, Joe Jackson was Stepping Out. Now, I report that Joe is coming to Australia, and specifically Perth, on the 9th of February 2027. And just check your normal booking outlets for further information on that. Should be a great concert with Joe. He's a very prolific singer-songwriter. Okay, that ends the music, and unfortunately, let's go through a couple of things. The weather, of course, is always a hot topic, so to speak. Okay, today we're chasing

A maximum of 17 currently outside the studio. It's about 15, though it seems to be dropping a bit there. Yeah, so about 15. And Saturday tomorrow, you have a minimum of 1, so just be careful about the temperature of that. A maximum of 18, mostly sunny tomorrow. And on Sunday, minimum of 4, a maximum of 19, a slight chance of a shower. And on Monday, minimum of 7, maximum of 17, and cloudy. So hopefully we'll get some rain at some stage next week, but we'll have to wait and see on that. Okay, it remains for me to thank you very, very much for listening, and I hope you've enjoyed the music, and we'll have some entirely different set of music for you next week. And in the meantime, I shall put you onto the jukebox. Thank you again, and bye-bye.

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0: The town of Tamman was gazetted in 1899. The name Tamman may mean grandmother or grandfather. Other theories are that Tamman was named after the tama, a small animal that once inhabited the area, or the tama bush, which grows throughout the district. The completion of the goldfields water supply and the railway line to Kalgoorlie ensured the township grew, along with necessary shops and facilities. In 1948, Tamman became a road board in its own right, having previously been part of the Meckering Road Board and later the Cunderdon Meckering Tamman Road Boards. The Shire of Tamman website lists plenty of current info for visitors.
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0: All men sheds have a variety of activities, interests and focus. Just like the different backgrounds, hobbies and histories of the men who pop in to chat, share a cuppa and work alongside each other. York Men's Shed has a super setup in the shed on 26 9th Road in York. I'm one of the shed men and we would love to invite you to see what we're all about. 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

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It's all about having fun while learning something new. Small sticks, big smiles.

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Make the safe call. 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

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It's a great way to stay fit, make friends, and be part of a fantastic local sporting community.

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0: Join me, Leslie Ann, every Monday from 10 till 2 for an eclectic mix of music on my show, Monday with LA. Tracks range from those you remember from your youth through to those being released now, with an emphasis on Australian music, especially from WA. 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

0: come and say hello to the voice of the Avon team at our live outside broadcast from the Beverley Community Markets. 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This Saturday, the 1st of August, from 9 a.m. till midday. Tomorrow, from 9 a.m. till midday. This morning, from 9 a.m. till midday. 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

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When you hit the perfect shot and you stand there thanking God, the dog sneaks out and vanishes with your golf ball in his glove.

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Whether your interest is sport, music, history, gardening, or volunteering, there's a place for you close to home. 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

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Balcooling Horse at Pony Club offers young riders opportunities to learn new skills, make friends, and enjoy everything the equestrian world has to offer.

0: The town of Tamman was gazetted in 1899. The name Tamman may mean grandmother or grandfather. Other theories are that Tamman was named after the tama, a small animal that once inhabited the area, or the tama bush, which grows throughout the district. The completion of the goldfields water supply and the railway line to Kalgoorlie ensured the township grew, along with necessary shops and facilities. In 1948, Tamman became a road board in its own right, having previously been part of the Meckering Road Board and later the Cunderdon Meckering Tamman Road Boards. The Shire of Tamman website lists plenty of current info for visitors.
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0: If you're looking for a friendly sport that's as social as it is enjoyable, why not discover the Beverley Bowling and Croquet Club? 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

0: All men's sheds have a variety of activities, interests and focus. Just like the different backgrounds, hobbies and histories of the men who pop in to chat, share a cuppa and work alongside each other. York Men's Shed has a super setup in the shed on 26 9th Road in York. I'm one of the shed men and we would love to invite you to see what we're all about. Whether it's car maintenance, woodwork, things for the garden, metalworking or just a cuppa and chat, it's all at the York Men's Shed. Call in on a Monday, Wednesday or Saturday morning.
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A round of golf or game of bowls? Sometimes that's all it takes to make a great day. Brookton Country Club welcomes visitors and new members to enjoy great facilities and even better company.

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0: Big dreams often begin on little football ovals. 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

0: 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Tomorrow, from 9 a.m. till midday. This morning, from 9 a.m. till midday. 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

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Southern Avon Ladies Darts combines friendly rivalry with great company. New players are always encouraged to come along and have a go.

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It's right on 6 o'clock here on Voice of the Avon, 101.3 FM across the Avon Valley, the Central Wheat Belt, and on streaming service this morning. A very good Saturday morning to you, and welcome to the 25th of July for 2026. It is Frenchy with you. Great to be here on a chilly, chilly morning here in the valley. Minus two was the temperature driving over this morning. My little blinking lights on the weather station in the studio says there's ice around. That will be certainly the case. And it's just moved up to minus one. So if you're thinking, I might just lay here for another half an hour or another hour, I'd suggest you do that. Just stay there, keep warm. And if you don't need to go outside, please don't. It is going to be a chilly, chilly one today, and only getting to about 17 degrees as a maximum. We'll have a look what else the weather's doing for the rest of the week in just a few moments' time. But you're always welcome to give me a call on 96412422. And you can also get in contact with me through the Frenchy's Solid Gold Hits Facebook page on Facebook. Send us a message there, and we'll get that for you also. Let's get into the music for a Saturday. Here's Johnny Tillotson back from 1963. Morning.

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1: Well, as I mentioned, it's minus one at the moment. We are heading for tops today of 17 degrees across the Avon Valley and the Wheat Belt. It will be sunny at some stage today. Frost, definitely. Light winds about as well. There is some patches of fog around the place as well, so just take care when you're on the roads, won't you? Winds will be turning northerly throughout the middle of the day. We have moderate fire ratings for the Lockwood and Mortlock today. And tomorrow, looking partly cloudy. A high chance of showers in the far southwest. A slight chance elsewhere. And winds north and northwesterly. 18 degrees for tomorrow. Monday, looking around 16 degrees. Should be partly cloudy. And the chance of morning frost again in the far southwest. And Tuesday, partly cloudy. And temperatures reaching 16 degrees. So that's the weather for you for the next few days. Hope it suits your plans, and whatever you've got planned, enjoy, won't you? Just having a look at things which occurred on this day. Looking at Cambridge in the UK. The highest ever UK temperature was 38.7 degrees or 101.6 Fahrenheit recorded in the UK. That record was broken in 2022. That occurred back in 2019. So, yeah, that's what we get normally on a general summer day, don't we? Sometimes even spring. You can get there as well. But, yeah, for the UK, that was a big temperature. And we've got some other celebrity birthdays and events to have a look at for today here on Voice of the Avon 101.3 FM and Solid Gold Saturday. Here's to my mate who's on the road this morning. Might even bring me a coffee. That'd be nice. Here's Gilbert Picot. Little love and understanding goes a long way, doesn't it? You're on.

are still listening to us. Very good morning to you and welcome to the program. It's 13 past 6. Good morning, Pat. I know you're rugged up. Got your cup of tea yet? Your milk arrow biscuits? Hope so. I know you'll enjoy this one from Jeannie Silly.

That is Leo Sayer and Moonlighting here on Solid Gold Saturday on Voice of the Avon 101.3 FM. And we had, before that, Gilbert Bécaud and A Little Love and Understanding. Great song, isn't it? Hope you enjoyed it this morning as well. As you stay rugged up in your favourite recliner, or if you're in the car with the heater flat out on, or if you're under the

0: lovely Jeannie Seely, Mr. Record Man for Pat this morning here on Solid Gold Saturday on Voice of the Oven, 101.3 FM. Hope you enjoyed that one, Pat, and enjoy your cup of tea and your milk arrowroots, won't you? It's 16 past 6. It was on this day back in 1924 that voting in Australian federal elections was made compulsory. 1924, eh? I wasn't even thought of. Nope. Not even thought of at the time. In 1946, Dean Martin and Jerry Lewis performed together for the first time at the Club 500 in Atlantic City. Remember last week I spoke about the reunion. It was last Saturday was the anniversary of when they actually performed together again after they had their fallout, Dino and Jerry. But yeah, that was the first time they performed together in 1946, and got a track from Dean Martin coming up a little bit later. And Neil Young joined Crosby, Stills and Nash on this day in 1969. And we'll have our track from Crosby, Stills, Nash and Young a little bit later on in Solid Gold Saturday as well, right here on Voice of the Avon, 101.3 FM. Hope you're going well this morning.
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47 years ago that track was released. Does that make you feel young or old, or doesn't really bother you? Colleen Hewitt from 47 years ago, Dreaming My Dreams With You. A beautiful song. Hope you enjoyed it this morning here on Solid Gold Saturday on Voice of the Avon 101.3 FM. And we had Johnny Farnham and Alison Durbin in there as well. And Baby Without You, which is a popular track and often requested here on Solid Gold Saturday. 24 past 6. Let's kick on with the music. Let's go this time with Billy Crash Craddock, huh? And I Just Need You For Tonight. That's it. Nothing else. Just tonight. Morning. It's minus one. Welcome to it.

Simon Holland at 6:30 on Voice of the Avon 101.3 FM, sealed with a kiss. Wouldn't want to kiss outside at the moment, you get stuck together. And Colleen Hewitt in there too, Dreaming My Dreams. And I love that song from Brian Holland. Haven't played that for a long time. It's just a nice song to, yeah, sway along to. Sway along to. It's still minus one, according to the Bureau. Heading today for temperatures of 17 degrees and moderate fire dangers for the Lockwood and the Mortlock. No rating for the Caroon or Avon for today. Let's get back into the music. We're going to hear from Bruce Woodley very soon, and I'll tell you why. We're going to hear a little bit later on from the Monkees. I'll let you know why as well. Of course, this is our little bits and pieces we come across throughout the day, throughout Saturdays anyway. You might remember this, 1990, I don't know if the streaming picked it up, American baseball. American baseball fans were absolutely shocked with her disrespectful rendition of the American national anthem on this day back in 1990. We've had a few of those, haven't we? Even in Australia, we've had people absolutely dislike the opening of a grand final or the middle of a match, whatever the case. We've had a few of those over the years as well. But I can tell you who is having a birthday today, or would have been having a birthday. Charlie Rich, and he passed away on this day in 1995. 62 he was. Three biggest hits were in the 70s, Most Beautiful Girl in the World, Behind Closed Doors, Rolling with the Flow. What one of those are going to play? None. I'm going to play this one. It's called All Over Me.

It's Mark Denning with a golden oldie and a jukebox classic here on Solid Gold Saturday. Mark Denning, of course, was the man who gave us the song Teen Angel back in the day. And that one was Come Back to Me. And before that, of course, Glen Campbell and Try a Little Kindness. That's all we ask. Just a little bit of kindness would go a very long way. It's 21 minutes to 7 here on Voice of the Avon. Here's Del Reeves. And this is the Bells of Southern Belle.

0: to 7 here on Solid Gold Saturday, Voice of the Avon and Rudy Veltri, Waterfalls of Love. That's a little different, isn't it? Quite like it, actually. Haven't played it before. And I hope you enjoyed it this morning, too. Del Reeves was in there. Bells of the Southern Belle. Of course, Del Reeves gave us that song, Girl on the Billboard, which was a massive country hit for Del. But he's got a lot of great songs, and that one was also in the list, The Bells of St. Belle. It's 7:15 here on Voice of the Avon, 101.3 FM. Lovely to have your company this morning, wherever you're listening to us, around the Avon Valley, the Wheat Belt, and around the country and beyond with our streaming service as well. You might remember a couple of weeks ago I did a special on Connie Francis on the track My Heart Has a Mind of Its Own. I'm going to play that for you, the rare version, in just a few moments' time. So stick with us here on Voice of the Avon.
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Cathy's Clown, that is the Everly Brothers. Great song, and that would no doubt bring back some memories for you. And we revisited a track that I played you a couple of weeks ago, which sounds a lot different to the version that we purchased and heard all those years ago. Connie Francis, and that is the rare single vocal, it's called, of My Heart Has a Mind of Its Own. Frenchy with you till 9 o'clock this morning here on Voice of the Avon 101.3 FM, and I hope you're going well for a Saturday morning. We'll go this time with Frankie Avalon, hey? This is the Dirty Diner. 8 minutes to 7.

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1: 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Good Saturday morning to you. Welcome to a chilly Saturday, the 25th of July for 2026. And today, 17 degrees. So the temperature's gone up 1 degree since we checked the weather at 6. It will be sunny with winds northeasterly throughout the day and moderate fire dangers today also. Tomorrow, there's a high chance of showers in the far southwest, a medium chance elsewhere, and it will be partly cloudy. Temperatures between 17 and 20 degrees. Monday, 15 and partly cloudy, and maybe a shower or two in the southeast of the Wheatbelt. Wednesday, 16 degrees and partly cloudy. So there we go. That's the weather for you for the next few days. It's not going to be all that warm, but we'll do what we possibly can to keep you warmed and entertained right here on Voice of the Avon 101.3 FM. Good morning to my dear friends Carl and Jan over there in Tasmania. Hope you're going well. G'day to Jenny over there in Tassie as well. Believe you're not too well, Jenny. Hope you're feeling well very, very soon. And good morning to my friend Pat down there in the metro area as well. So, yes, I knew you'd like Jenny Seeley as well. Thanks for getting in contact with us this morning, Pat. And stick around, won't you? Let's go with the fortunes this time. 2 past 7.

10 past 7 here on Solid Gold Saturday, and from the album Eyes That See in the Dark, that's Kenny Rogers and Scarlet Fever. And we went back to the 70s there with the Fortunes and Freedom Come, Freedom Go. Friendship with you till 9 this morning here on Voice of the Avon 101.3 FM. Hope you're going well and you're keeping warm. And, yeah, if you're lucky enough to have your, streaming or radio next to your bed and keep them warm, half your luck. Good on you. It was on this day that Neil Young joined Crosby, Stills and Nash in 1969. Not too sure that Neil is in this song, but it's still Crosby, Stills and Nash. And it was in the playlist anyway. Love it. Haven't played it for a long time. Teach your children well.

Ricochet Romance, that's Teresa Brewer. Nice little track, isn't it? Boppy one, that'll warm you up for a Saturday morning. Your Voice of the Avon 101.3 FM. And we also had Crosby, Stills and Nash in there too with Teach Your Children Well. Great song. There is an information session coming up for the community garden, which is right next door to the York Men's Shed. I'll give you some more details about that just after 7:30 here on Voice of the Avon 101.3 FM. And we do have a couple more celebrity birthdays to make mention of today as well. But let's go back a few years now. This is Ray Scott. Remember this?

0: All men's sheds have a variety of activities, interests and focus. Just like the different backgrounds, hobbies and histories of the men who pop in to chat, share a cuppa and work alongside each other. York Men's Shed has a super setup in the shed on 26 9th Road in York. I'm one of the shed men and we would love to invite you to see what we're all about. Whether it's car maintenance, woodwork, things for the garden, metalworking or just a cuppa and chat, it's all at the York Men's Shed. Call in on a Monday, Wednesday or Saturday morning.
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Buddy Holly and the Picks there, and Heartbeat. Sounds a little different, doesn't it? But still, a great song, and hope you enjoyed that as much as I did. And we also had Wanda Jackson in there too with Because It's You, Ray Scott, and We Need Love. That'd be nice, isn't it? Everyone love each other, like each other, and get along. It'd be so much nicer. It's 25 past seven, and today, had she been with us, Estelle Getty would have been having a birthday today. We might remember her as Sophia Petrillo from The Golden Girls. She played Dorothy's mother in that TV sitcom. She was born in New York in 1923, passed away at the age of 84 back in 2008. In the show, she was actually younger than Dorothy. I think it was Dorothy. She was younger than Dorothy and maybe Betty White. But anyway, she was younger than one of them or two of them that she worked with in that TV show. Very funny lady. Great as well. Loved her in Stop and My Mum Will Shoot. That's a great movie as well. Turning 59 today is Matt LeBlanc. He played Joey in the long-running TV sitcom Friends, and that ran from 1994 to 2004 and starred in the spin-off of the TV series Joey as well. And it was also on this day that Craig Lowndes was involved in a six-car dust-up when his Commodore, travelling at more than 200 k's an hour, flipped onto its roof in Calder Raceway in Melbourne back in 1999. Yeah, pretty serious crash. I remember in the 2000s, Craig Lowndes made a trek around WA, and I met him at a business when I was in Meriden at 6MD at Donovan Ford, and he went along to that, and it was great to catch up with him in that environment as well, and nice place to go up that way to Meriden and enjoy some quiet time. And yeah, a lot of history up there as well, especially with the museum. That's great. If you ever go to Meriden, make sure you go and visit the Military Museum. The guys do a great job up there. 27 past seven. Let's go with Emmylou Harris this time. And Save the Last Dance for Me.

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It's 29 minutes to 8 o'clock, and today, temperature-wise, 17 degrees. It will be sunny. The sun is out. It was looking a little cloudy earlier, but it should be fine and sunny for the rest of our Saturday. Tomorrow will be partly cloudy with a high chance of showers in the far southwest, a medium chance elsewhere, temperatures between 17 and 20 degrees. Now, I mentioned this a little earlier. There's an information session happening today about participating in York's 4 Acres Food Forest Community Garden. So that gets underway at 11 o'clock this morning through to 2 o'clock this afternoon. What they're looking for is looking for volunteers to join in and work along with a group, working from the ground up. No experience is necessary, but looking for diverse skills, including the heavy lifters, digging, building raised garden beds, turning compost and moving mulch. Then there's the green thumbs. If you're a green thumb, they'd love to see you there. Seed saving, planting schedules, pest management and weeding and watering. And what's the benefit of the community garden? Well, you get to meet and connect with like-minded people. You get to learn new skills or brush up on some of those skills you have but forgot about or haven't done for a while. Also, the social interaction is very good. The social interaction is very important through outdoor exercise, and you can join in for a barbecue lunch and a chat as well. Everyone's welcome to go along. If you'd like to know more, give Angel a call, 0429 449 552. That's 0429 449 552. Now, parking for this is at the York Men's Shed, which is site 26 Ninth Road. Okay, so the community garden is right next door to the Men's Shed in Ninth Road. That is on today, that information session from 11 a.m. through to 2 p.m. The organisers would love to see you there, and hopefully you can get along with some of your skills and, your desire to do something with the community. They would certainly love to see you there. Let's go this time with Brian Cadd. Haven't played this for a while. Great song. It's called Let Go. You're on Solid Gold Saturday.

0: 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It's Frenchie with Solid Gold Saturday.
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Bill Anderson and Mary Lou Turner. And sometimes we also had Brian Catt in there too. And let's go. Having a birthday today is Bruce Woodley. He was born in Victoria, 84 today. Guitarist and vocalist with the Seekers. Their 60s hits I'll Never Find Another You, Georgie Girl, World of Our Own, The Carnival Is Over, Walk With Me. They were all written by Tom Springfield, brother of Dusty, and I'll Never Find Another You became the first number one hit in England by an Australian group. Bruce wrote Red Rubber Ball along with Paul Simon. That was a big hit in the 60s too. And it became a hit for the American group The Circle and made number two in the US as well. He also co-wrote Hans Poulsen's 1970 hit Boom Shalalalo and co-wrote the hit I Am Australian. Also wrote the 1975 Seekers hit Sparrow Song as well. Do you remember the Sparrow Song? That was, I'm just trying to think what album it was off. But anyway, I've got it here for you and I'm going to play it. Here it is.

0: 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And Bruce Woodley is celebrating his 84th birthday today, so big happy birthday to Bruce Woodley, and a big happy birthday to you if you're celebrating your birthday today, or maybe it's your wedding anniversary, or maybe there's a wedding in the family somewhere today, or friends, whatever the case. Hope it's a wonderful day for you all from all of us here at Voice of the Avon 101.3 FM. Raoul Donner coming up in just a moment.
1: 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You'll find us at the market's new permanent home, 106 Vincent Street, where you can explore the transformed former general store, browse the permanent market shops, and support local community fundraising. Then enjoy Beverley's History Trail, Family Play Park, or Riverside Picnic Areas. We'd love for you to come and meet us at the Beverley Community Markets.
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Rob EG, 55 days at Peking. That's a favourite with a lot of listeners around the Avon Valley and the Wheat Belt. And I hope you enjoyed it this morning and brought back some memories for you as well here on Solid Gold Saturday. And the Seekers were in there with the Sparrow song as well. It's 10 to 8 and we're going to go this time. We've got Brotherhood of Man coming up soon. Haven't played those guys for a long, long, long time. But right now, here's Dino, Dean Martin, from his country album. This is That Old Clock on the Wall. Morning.

Brotherhood of Man. Gee, it's been a few years since I played those guys. And Save Your Kisses for Me here on Voice of the Avon 101.3 FM. And we also had Dean Martin there with That Old Clock on the Wall. It's 3 minutes away from eight. G'day to Daryl and to Lee over there in Beverley this morning. Hope you guys are going well. Hope you're keeping warm. And speaking of Beverley, next Saturday, Voice of the Avon 101.3 FM will be there at the Beverley Markets, live from their new home, from 9 o'clock. So this little luck gets to sit in the warm studio next week. We're going to be out and about a bit over the next couple of months with the Ag shows coming up, so my turn will come. But next Saturday from 9 o'clock, you'll be able to join George, Rhonda and the team from some of your favourite presenters from Voice of the Avon 101.3 FM. We'll be in Beverley at the new home for the Beverley Markets. It's going to be a great day. And, yep, you can catch up with the crew from 9 o'clock. Right here on Voice of the Avon 101.3 FM. I'll be on from 6 till 9. But I know Daryl loves this song, mate, and I hope you've got a ring of fire going because you need to keep warm, especially if you're up the shed doing some of that amazing woodwork you do. Here's Home Free. These guys do a cappella absolutely amazingly. Not one instrument in the whole group. If you ever have the opportunity, go onto YouTube and look for Ring of Fire Home Free and just see the way they use their voices, their throats, their whatever to bring us this. It's amazing. Love.

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2: It's 8 o'clock and at the moment we are sitting on 2 degrees according to the Bureau. We're heading for 17 today across the Avon Valley and the Wheat Belt. It's certainly been a chilly one this morning, minus 2 early this morning, but we are up to 2 degrees at the moment. 17 today will be sunny and fine, and fire dangers are moderate across the region. Tomorrow we do have a chance of some showers in the far southwest and a medium chance elsewhere of showers across the Wheat Belt. It will also be partly cloudy tomorrow. Temperatures between 17 and 20 degrees. Don't expect much over 20 tomorrow. 15 for Monday. It will be partly cloudy and a slight chance of a shower in the southeast. And a partly cloudy for Tuesday. Light winds and temperatures reaching around 16 degrees. So there's the weather for the next couple of days for you across the Avon Valley and the Wheat Belt here on Voice of the Avon 101.3 FM. We're going to go this time with Ronnie Dove. This is a great song. It's called Hey Pretty Girl. Morning.